come closer. Forget about the others. It's nice to be like this, cheek to cheek, in the old-fashioned way. It's funny, but I have the feeling that we're dancing as our parents used to do. Well, maybe they weren't wrong. The world changes.

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2: Yes. Papi, come on. Hey, Martinez. You ready, girl?
3: Come on. Let's do this, gangster.

next time you're in a jungle fight and you feel a presence near or hear a voice that in your mind will lie. Just be thankful that you're not alone and you've got some company from a big marine boys' call.